0: autopsy stated no suspicion of not enough IV.
1: Point of
0: copy.

0: Communications to all units, be on the lookout for a critical missing juvenile out of Fairfax. It's going to be Abdullahi Abdi, 15-year-old Baker male. Last seen wearing a blue t-shirt, khaki pants. Individual is autistic. Last seen around 1900 hours. Be advised that he has been found at Reagan Airport before. 2005. Sorry, disregard.
1: Sorry, I'm not here.

0: Wolf. Responder gate Bravo 51, 4/4 open alarm. It's going to be near Lufthansa.
1: They're out.
0: Copy.

0: David 81, 41 Tango. Respond eastbound on the toll road, mile marker is 10.9. On the right shoulder, there was a trailer pulling the vehicle and the left tire came off. Asking officers to help direct traffic while they put the new tire on.
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0: Everyone's hanging on you, right?
2: Is there an unit available?
0: I signed SST unit as well.
3: Boy, I can head down there.
0: I copy. 81's already in route.
2: Copy.
3: 40, 81. Are you going to need a PD cruiser as well, or?
4: I can use the assistance. It's on that corner where there's no shoulder. I have to block lane number 4.
3: Over that. I'm going to route.

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1: 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I'm still available. I'm close.
0: Copy.
2: 27, same traffic. Can you clear me from the lost and found?
0: Copy.
1: 24, I updated the pad, not in service.
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0: Courtesy for a black Chevy Suburban outside door 7 arrivals for 30 minutes.
1: What kind of tag?
0: Ohio, please.
1: Okay. 33, there was a tablet turned in last night. It was found near Gate Delta 35, the men's restroom. It was taken to Lost and Found.
2: I copy. Thank you.
1: 2015.

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1: Hey, I'll fly. What you got?
0: Can you get the car rear gate fixed, please?
1: There's numbers.
0: 1-0-0-2-0-0-3-0-0-4.

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0: When you get to Lost and Found, can you check for a brown leather wallet with the name Robert Matthew Boyd?
1: I copy.
0: 2022.

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0: Is Gate Victor good?
1: I'm still in seeing orange lights on the carburetors.
0: So are we disarming it? The vents, or are we going through doors and unlocking it?
1: I think it's through, might be through vents and manual actions. You're going to put a manual action in.
2: Okay, should be unlocking card reader 001 until 6 a.m.
0: Okay, so it's unlocked, not the event.
2: No. Go to door, then 001, and unlock it.
0: Roger, that's what I thought. 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
2: Office 5, I see this all green on Carrier 001. We're good to go.

0: 27. Have you cleared your left?
1: That's a good copy.
0: Copy. Respond to gate Charlie 2. 4 is open alarm.
1: In route.
0: Copy.
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1: 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We got a call.
0: Okay, copy.

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0: It's open, shift manager from United is pulling up with the driver for van 1515. I'm actually down here at the grounds right now, Sam, but they're going to knock on the Bravo 38 door, let them on in, and show them the video for the cutoff at 5 o'clock.
1: Got it.

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0: 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I need a courtesy for a gray Ford Taurus on Zone 1 departure level, has Maryland tags. 1 hour, please.
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0: Receive, thanks.
1: Can you repeat that? Option A, can you repeat that?
2: Go ahead.
1: Can you repeat that request?
2: Sure thing. 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
1: Roger.
0: Receive, thanks.

0: 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Response to the lost and found for a patron who wants to file a report for their missing wallet.
1: Okay.
0: 2043.

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0: Assist with traffic on arrivals level.
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1: With fire for a United crew member who fell on the AOA. They fell coming off of the aircraft. Cover.

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0: Respond to gate Bravo 10 on the AOA for United crew member that fell getting off the aircraft.
1: Copy.
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0: 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It's probably by outside, more than likely, for Bravo 10.
1: I'll be on head that way.

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0: Medic 301 from Airport Fire. The location was updated to spot 101, right outside of Ops. AOA side.
1: 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We're heading that way.
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0: 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I have 3 North 12 College Charges Office.
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1: You gotta write a call for service or an OPR hit. It's gonna be a westbound access, I get 10. Tag is gonna be Tango Foxtrot Yankee 3686 out of Virginia.
0: Copy, give me that location again.
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0: Copy.
2: Alright, second hit, area of the way, rudder.
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2: 31, I think myself and 31 Tango just passed it, going the opposite direction on rudder. We're going to flip back around.
4: Which way is it going?
2: Going towards autopilot. Not sure if you made a right on the autopilot going towards materials or if you went left going towards aviation, but we're going up on aviation right now.
4: Copy, I'm on autopilot right now.

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2: Copy.
0: Am I by package? Do you see it? We just flipped around. We saw a vehicle, that description, going on to aviation right now past headquarters. We're going to see if that's it.
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0: Request a courtesy for a blue Escalade with Florida tags by Robador 7. 35 minutes.
1: Okay.
2: 31 to Crane, stay on autopilot. That wasn't him on aviation. We're coming back around.
3: I'm direct. I'm by the cell phone line.

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1: Oh, there's a Kia Optima.
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1: Copy.
2: 3, it is at the gas station. Looks like you've occupied 3 times. 31 direct, we're approaching the gas station right now. We'll be right behind you here in a second. Copy. All other units, scroll to all the channel, please.
3: Right, so I'll pull out to
2: you guys, pull up. You're going to see a semi with its hazards right at the entrance. It's going to be right behind it in the parking spot. 31 to Cream. We're pulling up on you here in about 5 seconds. We'll take the left side.
1: 41, we'll stop the traffic.
2: Copy. I'm right behind it. The Alpha, Vice Alpha. You guys.

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1: With 20.
2: 30.
1: Happy.
2: 31. We have one in custody or one detained. We have one going white.
1: Happy.
2: 33, I need a unit. Check the back of the Sunoco towards the parking lot. Beautiful male. Black male wearing all black, red satchel.
3: Black, got it.
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1: 33, he's going to be wearing a face mask as well, hood on top.

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2: Thirty-one's a unit of the car. Go ahead and watch this vehicle. Myself and 33 are going to be checking the back of the snowfall for this individual. 33 of the units with the other guys detained. Just stay with them. Keep our cruises secure. We're going to head inside to the bathroom of the Sunoco. I'm getting reports. You might be in there.
1: Copy.

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1: Hold on, we got the traffic block on Area Way coming to the Sunnova. Let us know when we can open it up.
0: Yeah, I'm staying with the vehicle.
2: 33, you imagine you have the other mail, right?
0: Thirty-three.
3: 33, how do the units check his path? Make sure he didn't throw any firearms.

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1: Copy, have all occupants.
2: There's one left.

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1: What's that? 27, recess.
0: Copy 27, 24, we have a assist fire at Delta 8.
1: I'm already in the area, I'll take that.
0: Copy.
1: Well, copy. Make sure that you're with patient mark and conscious.
0: Last unit, say again.
2: I-33, you can release the channel if you haven't already.
0: Engine 302 from airport fire, say again.
1: Accuracy with patient alert and conscious.
0: Air profile, okay. 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
1: Hello.
0: Hey, Chico, on the stairs in the United Club at Delta 8. There's no cameras here, so I don't think they're going to get transported, but they're checking them out. Everyone looks like they're okay.
1: Tell me all about it. Thanks.

0: 31. I'm going to have a Virginia learner's permit for the driver.
1: Go ahead.
0: Tango 6833564945. Baker Mail, last name Hans.
1: Copy.

0: or did you have a name and date of birth?
1: 42, go ahead.
0: Last name is going to be Con Kilo Hotel Alpha November. First name is going to be Wasif Whiskey Alpha Sierra India Foxtrot. Date of birth is going to be September 11th, year 2011, or possible 2012.
1: Copy. Go ahead.
2: First name Isa, India Sierra Alpha, last name Mobley, Michael Oscar Bravo Lima Echo Yankee, date of birth 2009, 10-11.
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0: You start SG plus to the Sunoco.
1: Okay.
0: I'm going to relocate this vehicle.
1: Copy.

0: 33.
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1: Right, it's the button.
2: Black Medica book bag that was left in a taxi. 6.
0: Copy.

0: 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I want to return.
1: Copy.
2: There was. That is long as you lost the phone.
0: 2151.

0: Jesus.
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0: Just letting you know, we have a wanted subject at CBP.
1: 5, we're going to have to wait.
0: Okay.
1: 1-5, we'll take care of that after roll call.
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0: Need officer assistance by Robert Gore 1.
1: 52, what's the incident?
0: We got passengers standing in the middle of the street, and they won't get back behind the barrier.
2: Oh, yeah.
1: Copy.
3: 21, I got it.
1: 22. Okay.

0: Tony, repeat.
1: Clear myself on 30. On the last place, please.
0: Copy.
1: Service,
0: 2155.

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0: Chris.
1: All right, I'll be in service. You can attach me to that call if that's an okay.
0: Twenty-two on us.

0: Communication is unavailable, Sergeant.
1: Really?
0: Yes, sir. I do have a door alarm that's been going off in the main terminal, but no units in that area. Do you have anyone that can break or send over there?
1: 34, where is it?
0: It's going to be the southeast bag basement door, the entrance. The Baker man wearing an orange shirt went through. He appeared badge.
1: 34, I copy. I'm getting route for Sunoco.
0: 2210.
1: We're breaking roll call now, but we don't have any cruisers over here. I think they're all next door to the gas station.
2: 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You take one. 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

0: 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You can disregard the auto return.
1: Copy. K9, shoot for it.

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1: Go ahead.
0: Did I get a status on SB plugs?
1: Give him a call. David Six. Fishcraft, I last got a call.
0: Copy.

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0: In service as 1-20, cruiser 309, positive case. Good evening, break 20, homing around. 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
0: 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Starting mileage when you're ready.
1: Go ahead.
0: Preserve 3337. 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Be advised, 31 Tango is going to be staying with the detectives on scene to process the vehicle for training.
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1: 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Okay. Three.
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1: Go ahead.
0: Are you near the main terminal?
1: I'm at Bravo 79. I can be there.
0: Can you roll over when you can? British Airways took a counter for a fall. Someone hit their head. Medics are on the way.
1: Copy that. I'll be right over there.
0: Thank you.
2: Copy. Go ahead.
3: Virginia identification card rewrites.
2: Go ahead.
3: Adam 614-36178. Who's keeping that?
2: 2249.
4: Three David 34, I'll be transitioning over to 1 David 21. Break. What was your last traffic in the main terminal?
2: It was for a female who fell at the British Airways ticket counter.
4: Copy, I'll be en route.
2: 2250.
5: Forty-one and 41 same line of service, have a good night.
2: Have a good night, 2250.

0: Monday and Tony returns. Hello, returns to a Moserat Shabnam 8, showing that license. He's showing a warrant out of Alexandria. Failure to appear.
1: And I don't see anyone around. Cover that.
0: Happy descriptors, 5'2", 165 pounds, black hair, brown eyes, date of birth, October 16th, 1992.
2: Confirm the date of birth. Did you say October 15th, 1992?
0: 16th, October 16th.
2: Copy. Sorry, then go ahead and stop this.
3: 1-21, officers on scene.
0: 130. April 5, okay, close the gate 130.
2: Three days 21, you go ahead, sir.
0: Taxi 55.

0: Yeah, Ops, Ops 1. So it's a British Airways employee. She's tripped over a bag and hit her head on the baggage scale. So they're all tied up for their flight, so it was probably a little while ago. I'll try and get a time frame.
1: Okay, copy.
2: Medics are on scene now.
3: 2256.

0: 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Communication available. Supervisor, do we have a unit to respond to Charlie 5 for a held open alarm?
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0: Mark Mune Service has 1 David 30 Tango, vehicle 379, positive cage. Good evening.
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1: Copy. Can we double check and see if it's permissible, and then send all the paperwork to the sergeant's office?
0: Twenty-three oh three.

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0: 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Tony, your individual does have a positive CCH, so it'll be negative officer safety. And Alexander confirmed it is not permissible.
1: Copy, thank you.
0: 2308.

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1: 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Any time frame?

0: They're thinking 22:45-ish.
1: Okay. I'll take a look here. If we got video. Also, should be able to get the Delta and Whiskey 3 closure here in less than 5 minutes if you're able to break away. If not, I can take care of it.
0: Yeah, we're just leaving now, so I can head over there.
1: All right, yeah, head over to meet Kobo, and I'll call you when they confirm here.
2: We have a door alarm across from gate 14, Bravo 14. It's the stair door.
3: Okay, I'll be out.
2: Twenty-three eleven.

0: 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We'll take the door off.
1: 30, yeah, copy. 24 direct.
2: 24 direct, thank you.
3: All right, you got Delta between Zulu and the runway, Whiskey 3 between the runway, and uniform closed. Runway, or correction, Yankee and Zulu, south of Fox, closed. 30 run-up blocks, closed. They are still using 30 for departures.
4: 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I'm just going to go inside and get my iPad and then head over. Got it.

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0: 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He sat down there to watch the, she was coming in and out over there. Can you sit down there and watch me tonight?
1: The side where I'm at.
0: Yeah, Roger, this side here is good. 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We're favoring down there on the other side, so it's kind of important to watch the vehicles and everything else coming through.
1: Got it.

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1: So I have you as 30 Tango on a roster, and I'm unable to get video.
0: You're right. I'm 30 Tango.
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0: There's 21 available to assist.
1: No.
0: Well, can I get confirmation as the paperwork, the sergeant has the paperwork?
1: 40. I'll go to the station and pick up the paperwork. I'll bring it to you at door 1.
0: Copy. Morty, let me know when the paper is actually in the annotation.
1: Copy.

0: Ops Ops 1, the go-go closure is all set up. I'm going to head over to Brad now. Did they confirm runway 30 close?
1: Negative. I'm going to do that on frequency. All the departures have shifted to the east side.
0: Yeah, I see that. He's super busy. I don't want to bug him.
1: Okay, yeah, just don't go on the runway without confirming.
0: 10-4.

0: 21, negative results in the loss of found for the employee's keys. I've contacted the Cleaners of America supervisor of the main terminal, who's going to reach out to the other supervisor in the A and B terminal where he lost the keys. I'll advise.
1: Copy. 2329.
2: So hold me around.
1: Last unit, repeat. You came in with a lot of static.
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0: 21, negative results from Cleaners of America supervisors. I have the contact information of the employee. If anything turns up, I'll be in service.
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0: Copy.
3: Ben.
4: Go Frost 2.
3: I got a van that's here right on the edge of the works for, let me see, I'll look at the number. It's an ABM truck van. It needs to be moved, please.
4: Good copy. I'll make sure all vehicles are outside the gate areas.
3: Yeah. And guys, the guys come up moving now. I'll follow him. He's out of gate.

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1: Five 336.

0: 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Keep him on the road, please.
1: Again, Mike 10.

0: Rendezvous 21.
1: Go ahead.
0: 21, just trying to confirm. Are you assisting 20 or are you available?
1: I'm available, okay.
0: Hi, Daffy. Can you respond over to the... respond over to bag claim 3 to assist a patron who lost their cell phone over in the Charlie Gates. Hispanic female, black shirt, white sweater, and a light-colored shirt. Correction, light-colored skirt.
1: When I copy, I'll be in route.
0: 2347.

0: Hey, Jeff, say again.
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2: 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I've been waiting for him. Got it. He didn't put one on the center line or the west of the center line.
0: Okay.

0: David 12.
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0: Hey, Jeff, he's grabbing a couple cones from the site, so I should be pulling out there in just a second.
1: Thank you, sir.

0: Hi, David, 21.
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0: In reference to my call, can you check the date as to when the vehicle was reported stolen?

0: Salvador Lim. It's going to be the Sarah Hall to the baggage makeup north at the New North Concourse. Target 13, 13, 13, 14.
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0: I'm on 606 just prior to Moran with a Virginia tag. Tango, Echo, Kilo, 6375, should come back to a white BMW. Occupied, unknown.
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0: 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Cylinder 26.

0: 3 David 31. I'm switching over to 1 David 41. I'm still going to be on this incident from the Sunoco.
1: Still 033.
0: All the subjects have been released to their parents.
1: November 33.
0: 12, home on scene, taking a walk from the town.
1: Copy.
0: Thirty Tango. Hilda's in garage 2 for the garage check.
1: Yeah, 34.

0: 3840. I'll be clear and out of service. Have a good night.
1: Have a good night. 0036.
2: 30 Olive in traffic. 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
0: 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Tri-State Cleaner found a black wallet and a phone.
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0: I am on Arian prior to 606 with a Virginia tag. Tango Mike Golf 9520 should come black back to a blue Nissan Versa. Occupied one time.
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0: 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You said Charlie 23, correct?
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0: 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I'm going to be taking this to Lost and Found. I've already contacted the owner. They'll be returning tomorrow to pick it up.
1: Copy.

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0: 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That'll be westbound access, mile marker 0.6. Occupied one time.
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0: Florida Traffic, I'll be cell phone Fairfax parking on the overpass. I'll be sitting in lane 3. This vehicle is not moving for some reason. Advise on that.
1: 159.

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0: Alpha 2, lag and jam.
1: Move Alpha 2.
0: Yeah, we're going to start seeing the barricades on the outside. Just leave the road in for now. So we got everybody out of the area.
1: Good copy.
0: Boy, we keep this area clean.
1: Speed to this taxiway and then let you know.
0: Yeah, Roger, you can check the taxiway out while we're after we figure all up.
1: Operation Ops 2, Lagans, pick up the outer barricades and the rolls have moved out. 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Pick them up for cooling.
0: It will be 4 o'clock. We'll pick the road up at 4 o'clock and give it time to cool off.
1: Copy. How copy, Operations?

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0: Get out of that area, Luke.
1: Everything's clear on the centerline area of Kilo. I haven't inspected the VSR yet.
0: Like I said, we'll hold a roll until 4 o'clock. We'll check everything else, please.

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0: 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It's going to be on the mezzanine level, the south egress door number 2. Playback shows it propped open.
1: 12, I'm in route.
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0: 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I want to advise personnel that just to make sure I'm just secure behind them.
1: Okay.
0: Come back in service.
1: 324.
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0: 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He's at the entrance of Southwest at Terminal 1. I believe he's trying to get to the JW Marriott in Arlington.
1: Copy, right.
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0: 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William, Ocean, Yankee, Tom, Charlie, King, Edward, valid 2029.
1: Okay.
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0: 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I'll be westbound. Pull near exit 19 Bravo. I'll be at the end of that ramp.
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0: I'm going to hold myself in 20 en route to JW Marriott in D.C., 1 juvenile on board. 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
1: It's still early.
0: I understand.
1: Ops 4, Ops 2.
2: Right.
1: All the barricades are picked up and most of the lagging's out. If you want to come over to your inspection, the BSR.
2: Copy.

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0: 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Have a good weekend.
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2: Dragon 10, Ops 2, are you guys going to get Victor?
1: Yes, sir, we're going to get Victor.
2: Copy.

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0: Hey, Ops 2 Operations. 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What do you got?
1: This is off now, but there, do we have permission for American to run an idle run at Charlie 33?
0: Negative. I told them after 5 o'clock.
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0: How much fog?
1: Just a towel for oil or cleanup, but there's no wind walkers either.
0: All right. Call their manager.
1: Okay, copy.
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0: Myself, I'm Connor, be in service, 10-9-5 DCA. Good morning.
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0: When you respond for a forced open door alarm, it's going to be near gate Zulu 10 at the top of the escalators. It looked like it was three individuals coming in, trying to come inside, and they're still in the area.
1: Okay, Rob.
0: 504. 5930 Tango.
1: I'm in the MTC with Virginia Tag, Sierra Whiskey Hotel, 6763. Should come back to a black Nissan Kicks. Occupy three cars.
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0: 504.
1: 22 to 31. 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

0: 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Got a Maryland license when you're ready.
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1: Copy.
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0: 23 individuals are still by the door. 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
1: Yes,
0: sir. 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
0: I'm at 28 North by the airport exit with a Florida tag. X-ray. Charlie Romeo 135 should come back to a gray Acura. Occupied unknown.
1: 5-11.

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0: 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It's us.

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1: I'll give it a try. It's not, the card reader's not working properly right now. 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

0: 21, only on patronesses, Bag Claim 15 outside CBP.
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0: Hey Jeff, yeah, head back towards the runway barricades. 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But he'll meet you over by the runway barricades.
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0: That's the story he's going with, at least.

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1: Don't access mile marker 1.3.
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1: I'm at door one on departures level with a Maryland tag 7 Hotel Alpha 5984. Should come back to a black expedition. I can call it one time.
2: And the runway open by 6.
3: Yep. Just checking the end of Whiskey 3 and I'm heading there now.
0: Where's
3: Come back.

0: Hey Jeff, did he call yet?
1: No, he has not, but yeah, we can go see if we can find Bradley.
0: All right, in the interest of time, I'm going to do the 30 runway inspection. If he calls, tell him to pick up the cones and I'll meet him.
1: Cover that.
2: Morning, Joe, I'm penciling your wall.
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1: Traffic 3. 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
2: Can't fly over direct.
0: 26 on direct.
1: 553 break. 22 your status.
0: We are on turns.
1: I'm sorry, sir. 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
0: Yeah, do you run the Pennsylvania well?
1: Stand by.

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1: Go ahead.
0: Do you know, does he want to keep Zulu in the north end of the block for another hour, or are we going to be able to pick everything up?
1: So we're picking up Zulu in the block right now, and they'll have flaggers in place, and then they will call us when we can open Yankee.
0: Yeah, we should have Yankee first, and then if they need another hour for Zulu in the block.
1: All right, he's finishing the last little thing he's got to finish, so I don't think he needs it for very much longer. We're just trying to open up Zulu so that this aircraft that's waiting can get to runway 30.
0: Okay.

0: All right, Opshops 1, runway 30 is open, Zulu open full length, and 30 Bravo Block open, Yankee south of Fox remains closed.
1: Okay, and that's just till 7?
0: He gave me the impression probably 6:30.
1: Okay.

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1: 31.
0: 31 respond with fire over at door 1 arrival. We're going to call for a passenger getting, having a stroke.
1: I'm coming from the fuel farm, or from the pumps.
0: Copy that. Come from the pump, 612.
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1: Put it on direct. Thank you.

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1: Good copy. I'm by the MTC.
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0: Can you hold me in service? I was at 33 Alpha Tango, cruiser number 312, positive cage, positive computer. 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
0: There we go. Just going to escort him onto the copy side.
1: Copy, 633.

0: 40, Travis. Westbound toll mile marker 2, going to be out of the district, Juliet X-ray 5393, it's a silver Nissan Rogue, Cruise 5151 with us.
1: Just to confirm, are we clearing the call after the escort?
0: Everyone else, I'm not on an escort, I'm at the checkpoint call.
2: Good.
3: Just confirming, the individual is an LEO and you're escorting him to the public side. Are we clearing after that?
2: Change the plan. He's turned the items over to TSA for destruction. He's on his way. We'll be clear.
3: I copy. 636.
4: Adam 876, Washington will serve, this is 2423, good morning.
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0: Hey, Tech 3, can you take an open full length direct to the ground?
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3: Twenty-four,
2: good morning. Respond to the four segment alarm, stairwell door over my gate, Alpha 31.
3: Copy, good morning.
2: 24, playback shows, this is a Baker female carrying a white garbage bag, long braided hair, blue shirt, dark pants. Push through the door.
3: Copy.
1: Adam 834.
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1: In service 2830, cruiser 3335, positive K's, positive AC. Good morning. Brake, you know me on a parking lot check at Harmony Park.
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1: Okay.
0: I'll be in the blue lot, row 12 Bravo. Out with the Black Ford. He's the tag. It's going to be Juliet Echo 25. Stand by. Juliet Foxtrot 2594. Foxtrot, what's up?
1: 604. Before you can disregard, we got a call. Dude, 24, you can disregard. We got a call, you're back in service. 24, copy. 644.

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0: 12-24.
1: Respond to the door alarm. This will be for the echo gates. Unfortunately, we don't have an exact location. We checked with ops. There's no testing going on, but we received the alarm. Heard it at 6. Just check the area. It's likely on the east side. Just check the area device.
0: Alert.
1: Copy. Sorry.

0: 24, we got a call for reporting of the alarm. It's actually going to be the door adjacent to gate Echo 11 on the third floor.
1: Copy.
2: What's the response, 12?
0: Negative 12, I'll go ahead and hold you in service if we have the location. Please,
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0: 650.
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0: 650.
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So good day. 6-5-8.

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1: Okay. You'll be doing gate guard on board 1 still, so that's what
0: Copy, say hi there.

0: 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Westbound toll 1.7 out of Maryland, 8 Foxtrot Papa 1059 to Black Hawk Civic, Goose 5515.
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I'm still trying to, you know, get restored. 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

0: Well, yeah, that's Maryland. 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
1: Quince.
0: Mike Delta, 1027-265-0025. Last name, Mejia Jr.
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1: Do you get disregard?
0: Copy.
1: Alright, 12, I have another call. Correction, 24, I have another call.
0: 24, go ahead.
1: 24, respond with fire. It's going to be Delta 12. It's a fall.
0: 24, copy. What's the nature of the call?
1: It's for a fall.
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0: Delta 12, I'll be in love.
1: 707. Break 40. Tax return to 22 Honda showing expired November 30, 2025. No wants. Maryland OL returns to Eric Wilfredo, but he is showing suspended. Not found in Virginia.
3: What is your act? I'm going to be writing multiple. It'll be an extended number.
1: 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Break 2 to 12, receive your eye at Ocean King.
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4: 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Yeah, if you could head that way, I'm trying to get camera on it.

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2: Thank you, Nick. Sounds like this fall didn't occur here at Dulles. Sounds like it happened in Chicago, and when he got here, he wanted to be checked out.
1: Okay. Yeah, I can't find anything. I see yourself at 10 or something.
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0: We're just arriving on scene. We're headed up Delta 11. What do you need up there?
1: Medic 33, you can go in service for the patient refusal.
0: Medic 303 is direct. Thanks.

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1: Go ahead, Cole.
0: Okay, it's going to be a refusal and just a slight correction. He came off of the Aqua flight, and that's where the injury happened.
1: Okay, so the injury did not happen here or in IEDs on the aircraft or before?
0: Yeah, I guess it happened wherever he came from, and he's continuing on with his travel.
1: Okay, thank you.
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0: for you. I'll be back in service. The Honda's going to be at that location. It's on the same shoulder. They'll come back and get it later.
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0: 4HF. Westbound toll 2.3 out of Virginia, Tango, Bravo, Papa, 5575. It's a gray Dodge Charger. Here's 551 time.
1: R5 directed to North 26.
0: 26. Gulf 26.
1: Yes, sir. Check your email for an escort.
0: Good copy. I'm on it.

0: 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There are 61. Good morning.
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0: Sound cold, he's a non-Bravo, get out of Virginia, Sierra, Yankee Kilo, 9351, Black Ram, pickup truck, 3551, tell him all of us.
1: 10-5-6.

0: 40, yeah, that's Spanish speaking officer.
1: Communication, where are you at?
0: Exit 9 Bravo, gonna be just past the toll booth.
1: I'll be around.

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0: 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Can you mark me on duty, please?
1: 30, I'll copy. Stand by. 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
0: 30 right, thank you.
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0: 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Let's check expiration, please.
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0: 31 Tango, I have a Maryland driver's license, wondering.
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1: I'll copy. 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

0: 31 Tango Alpha Charlie 40. 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
1: Yep.
0: 8/15.

0: 2 Nora 31 Tango, are you Ocean King at that traffic south?
1: Alpha, I'm close to aisle, check up on
0: him. Copy.
2: 3 Alpha Tango, I'm going to go check on
0: him. Copy.
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1: Good.
0: Touchdown toll 2.1 out of Virginia, Tango, Bravo, Yankee, 9815. That's a white Porsche Macan, Foxfire 110.
1: Thank you, 31 Tango, are you Ocean King at that traffic stop?

0: Faraón.
1: Who is?
0: I cannot check. We had a awful employee talking.
1: Congratulations.

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1: 25, go ahead.
0: You know me on a welfare check. No, that's fine.
1: Copy, 29.

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1: He's okay. He's okay.
0: I got it.
1: Go ahead.
2: Sorry, yeah, pair of gloves removed, Yankee at Delta.
1: Okay, thank you.

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1: 33 Alpha, Gus.
0: Can you hold myself in 33 Alpha Tango, and run to the North checkpoint for that welfare check, please?
1: Copy, 835.

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0: Grand courtesy, George 6 departures for Black Toyota Highlander, Virginia registration. 10 minutes.
2: Gentleman helping his elderly mother.
0: Break. Are there any courtesies for gray on the Pilot SUV? Same location?
1: That's a negative.
0: Copy. Stand by. I'm going to try to locate the owner.
1: Copy. Over by gate, Delta 7, lower level VIP lounge door.
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1: 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Exits out the door to the AOA is matched.
3: Copy those. This person appear black.
1: 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He does have a badge around his neck.
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0: Recording check association here.
1: 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Yeah, I'll be clear. One time.
0: A3.

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1: I just thought we had to get service 5 to tell the system off traffic here in the second floor.
0: Copy.
1: Okay, we have mile marker 3.9, still eastbound.
0: Copy, 4.
1: Yeah, I believe it's out there with Octocod 110.
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1: This is owner of the Honda Solid. We're doing number 6 departures. 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

0: 24, I'm in the area trying to locate this store. Can you please place on the CAD one of the RP's numbers?
1: Carter. 24, be advised. On the map, it's the United Club, right under gate Delta 6.
0: Copy.
2: Alpha, he's on his way. You can hold me on the N4 patrol. The price is sticking level.
1: Copy, 843.

0: 31. Respond to the Admiral's Club at Concourse Echo for a patron assist. Patron says they lost their phone last night and it's pinging in the area. She's wearing white jeans and a tan color sweater vest, blonde hair.
1: Alpha, Papa, Oscar, Hotel, Charlie, 145-189.
0: Copy, 845.
1: You run that out of Virginia, also run that out of Maryland too, please.
0: Copy, 845. 24, can you please restart? Show the reset now.
1: What?
0: Spawn to the lost and found for a patron assist. The patron's a whiskey male, white hat, blue top, tan pants, standing right in front of the lost and found for a black backpack.
1: Got it.
0: E46.
1: 30, I'm in the area, I can take that.
0: Copy, 20, where you direct?
1: I copy, thank you.
0: E46.
1: Thirty-three.
0: Good.
1: Let me on the Patriot 6 and TSA pre-check from the parking.
0: Go away, 46.

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0: We're still on this welfare check. Currently, we're at the North Metro. Can you grant courtesy to a white Ford Ranger with Maryland tags parked at the Kitchens Live for about 20 minutes, please?
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1: So.
0: That VIN returns a Maryland D code showing a 2017 Nissan Altima.
1: You're copying that wall, sir.
0: That's a good copy, no one.

0: clear 3 Alpha Tango. The wolf first check is done. And individual Zuko Patricia. And we'll clear for the weapon.
1: Copy 851.

communications to all units, grand courtesy parking at the MTC and 900 hours for a 2014 blue Hyundai Elantra, Maryland tags 9 Charlie Whiskey 8678. It'll be a TSA tester for 1 hour, 854.

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1: Swift.
0: I'll be clear. One issue. Tags are confiscated off the vehicle. They're calling to Uber. They're going to leave the vehicle there. It's a safe location.
1: Okay, 58.

0: 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Eastbound toll, mile marker 7.1 out of Virginia, Sierra Zulu Uniform 7755. It's a gray Tesla model, I believe it's a 3. 551 sound.
1: 911.

0: Yeah, 12.
1: 12.
0: 12 responded to the forced open alarm over by gate Echo 11.
1: Echo 11, I got you. Anything up like that?
0: Negative, these is one of the new doors that's coming online. It was called in. RP stated that there's no door number, it's just a flashing light. No audible coming from the door. Across from gate Echo 11.
1: Copy, 0.
0: No, 3.

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0: Mass K9 to door 3 departures, curbside. We got several trash bags full of clothes. They appear to be abandoned.
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0: 谁接电话？闽南民。
1: 三号。
2: Reed found the bags in the transfer bag area.
3: Okay, I overheard that. Thanks. I think Curtis was the one that I'll tell him.

0: 24 in the area. Be advised. I don't hear or see anything.
1: Yeah, I believe the violator's on the line with call taker now.
0: That's
1: okay, copy. We just got the call. Back in service, 9:30.

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1: 89.
0: Hey, did you see the manager for Breeze? Or Drago Dugan, actually.
1: Negative. I just was in the southeast back basement and spoke to a Breeze employee in there.
0: Copy. I'll give him a call. And it's confirmed that the missing bags were returned?
1: Yeah, the employee showed me the group chat. I guess they found them in the transfer bag area. Not really sure why they got moved, though, by another airline.
0: Copy.

0: 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Ops 2.
1: Ops 2, go ahead.
2: Hey, could we give Big Tower a call and let them know where all these Southwest Honor Flights are parking? They just sent the first one, I don't know where, but they got to make a big circle down the airport now.
1: Yeah, I talked to them about 2 hours ago. I'll give another call.
2: Thank you, Nick.

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1: Climbing 96.
2: Aircraft is here, but we don't have a Swissport ramp team. We're still waiting on more people to marshal the aircraft in.
3: Got it.

0: 20 and 34.
1: I guess they got impatient and came in without the marshalers. The marshalers just got here, so they're I guess marshaling it the last 20 feet.
2: Yeah, I got it on the camera, I saw that.
1: Not sure what happened. I talked to them, I told them to wait, but oh well.
2: 40.
0: Hi.
2: The out of service are called lights, getting fuel and turning on those lights in place from nowhere.
0: Copy that, 27.
3: We bring this bag to American back claim. You can keep it in the service. I don't know if it's your point with 20.
0: Copy. Break 34, you need to rest. 21 will handle it with 20. I'll hold you. 937.

0: Warning, this is Washington Tire with a crash phone line check only. Once again, good morning, this is Washington Tire with a crash phone line check only. PSEC, how do you hear?
1: Fine, clear.
0: Thank you. How do you hear?
1: Clear.
0: Thank you. Harbor PD, how do you hear? No response. And Park PD, how do you hear? No response. If I may drop the call, you guys have a good day.

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1: CCH, please.
0: What is the CCH 932?

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1: Go ahead.
0: You can write an agreement from the lot check for hand tag violation to cancellation. One.
1: Copy that, Chief.

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2: Twenty-four thirty. Respond to the gate area at gate Bravo 44 for the missing. RP states that the grandmother went to the restroom and never came back. Time lapse 20 minutes. Subject will be a whiskey female with curly gray hair. 2430.
3: 13 service. I'll respond.
2: Actually, so if you could disregard, just got a call that you were reunited.
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2: Right, 12. 12, I have a door going off at the 8 p.m. echo gates.
3: Where are you going in the area?
2: Copy that, 12. RP states it's Gatehouse 5. Unsure if it's actually Echo 5.

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0: That missing person was located, correct?
1: Affirmative.
0: Okay, thank you.
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0: Could you mark me out of a special assignment of PSD lock?
2: Sorry, I'm copying, holding you on a PSD lock, 948.
0: 31 Alpha, same tracker.
2: 31 Alpha, copy. 948.
3: Swissport employee. One security violation has been resolved. No other violations, no relevant notes.
4: Thanks, sir.
1: Oh, for now.

0: 51.
1: 551.
0: Houston, K9 SP Plus, 01 departure, out of the vehicle. Will be a black Toyota, Virginia tag, 01.
1: And the same direct. 550. Right. 2-30, 2-31.
2: 30.
1: 31. 30-31, respond to vehicle gate 313 for the disorderly. We got a call. Passenger's trying to go through gate on foot, was told he could go through, but Global is now stopping him. Whiskey male, gray shirt, khaki pants, no weapons.
2: There you go.

0: 12, via live camera playback, I can see the strobe, and I'm sure they probably have it audible in that area. We'll call the RV back, try and see if we can drill down a better location for you.
1: Do you see anyone, any people in the area?
0: Affirmative. There's one construction worker with an orange work vest, white construction helmet, the other one wearing a yellow, both in khaki pants. On our AGIS system, it was 261 egress stair.

0: Sorry, mom, repeat.
1: Sorry, mom, we have ROP's number in the car, correct?
0: That's good, copy. It's Mohammed from Global.
1: Got it.
0: Okay.

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1: Drew B.
0: Do you need SP Plus?
1: Negative.
0: I copy.

0: Morning, Travis. I'm on Centerville Road, just off of exit 10 westbound of the toll, 5 Virginia, Echo Golf 8, Lima, Oscar Whiskey. It's a red, I believe it's a Honda Prelude, occupied just one time.
1: Save the 8.

0: as well.
1: So I'm calling the RP back. They said it's in the stairwell near the APM gates, the elevator on the concourse level near the United Club. They will go out to the concourse. They'll try to flag you down if you're in that area.
0: I know that location. I'll be around.
1: 700.

0: forth. Forgot.
1: You notified, I believe it's going to be Fairfax. I'm not sure if it's Fairfax or not. I think it's Fairfax. The spot where I'm on this traffic stop, about a quarter mile behind me, there appears to be a broken down Hyundai. It's going to be blocking the exit lane off this whole road onto Centerville. It's not on the exit itself, it's on Centerville, but it's kind of in a weird spot. I'm not saying we'll have an officer come back and check on it.
0: Okay, Andrew.

0: 47, are you clear your escort?
1: Negative, I'm still on it.
0: I copy. My 7 is a reset.
1: 10-4, thank you.
0: 10-4. Ops 83.

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1: Out of Georgia, identification card 1, you're right.

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1: Radio 6. Chris, we can hear you. Celine is alone in the office right now. She's not really on the phone.
0: Copy.

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0: call ready. 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I'll be clear.
1: Hotel 6.
2: Everyone, I see the cat. We're just a double check. The VAID is expired.
1: Affirmative. It was issued April 2015, expired January 2023.
2: Thank you.
1: 7.

0: 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Go to November.
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1: Hey Curtis, what vehicle are you in?
2: I'm in Alpha 5.
1: Copy. On your way back from that scene at 313, can you pass by Alpha 19? They need an escort to Zulu 10.
2: Alpha 19, escort to Zulu 10, copy.
1: Copy, yeah. Alpha 19 to Zulu 10, they need to move for quarter to park at Alpha 19.
2: I'm sorry, go again? You going from Alpha 19 to Zulu 10, or from Zulu 10 to Alpha 19?
1: Alpha 19 to Zulu 10. Porter will be parking at Alpha 19.

0: Ford, I'll be out with that stranded Modus on Centerville. Looks like they have an engine issue with the vehicle. They said they have AAA about 50 in mics out. I'm putting flares down behind the vehicle.
1: Great. Copy that. Did you clear your traffic stop?
0: Yeah, I got
1: it. 10:30.
2: Yeah, I got a, trying to see if this guy has a badge. We don't have a badge number, I have a name. Whenever you're ready.
3: Okay, can you text me the name and I'll run it when I get back to the office?
4: Ops 83, I'm on my way back, just give me a couple seconds. I just need about half a minute to get to the airport here, get back to the office.

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1: need your response to APM Echo Gates. We're trying to find an exact location. We have a door alarm going off over there.
0: Copy.
1: 16.
2: 2-2-12, can you open gate 130, please?
1: I copy.

0: I'll be advised. I'll be escorting the ambulance to the Boston Lake with Honest Blood.
1: You said the ambulance?
0: We escorted to the Foster's level for the honored flight.
1: Check out, becomes closed gate.
0: 12, secure 130, please.
1: 1015. Twenty-four, should be by Echo 11.
2: Copy.
1: Yeah. Yellow 162 ops.
3: Big Heritage is good with that name.
1: Check your phone.
0: I loaded up.

0: 王，父王。Are you in Columbia 5 with the Morna flight?
1: Nope, we're pulling up to the departures curb with the wheelchairs.
0: Cut.

0: 30.
1: There you go.
0: Hello, Dave. The individual works for Power Solutions. He does have a flight. It's 05 trying to confirm his best.

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1: There you go.
0: The individual works with Howard Solutions. He does have a flight. It's here with Fox trying to confirm his best.

0: Pechito.
1: Huh?
0: We had any quarantine arrivals?
1: So negative.
0: Oh.
1: 10-23.

0: 4. It should be the 4 west end, adjacent to gate 11 on the 3rd floor.
1: 24, can you please repeat?
0: I copy, reset, 1024.

0: And Aidy, can you give me a call on the landline?
1: Yes, ma'am. House 83, house 3.
2: Yeah, go for 83.
1: Okay, get in contact with the authorized signer for Power Solutions. They're going to send you a foreman out. He's coming from the Tier 2 site, so it's going to be a couple minutes. He does not recognize that name at all and says that Power Solutions does not work on the solar farm.
2: Copy that. And the flat thickens. Thank you.

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1: Can I get a K-9 from an ascending vehicle? 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
0: Copy.
2: I copy. 33.

0: South 80. First set of wheelchairs unloaded, and we're heading back to 141 to go back to our gates for the second flight.
1: Copy all.

0: 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Call with Dulles, I'll throw us off this communication to Alex at 28. 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
1: 2 North 6, Dulles units, one block traffic. 30-0.
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1: Coming. Hi, Gabby. 33, disregard, on return.

0: 2 North 33. Respond to a force open door alarm at gate Delta 40. Playback is showing a Whiskey male flight crew member opening the door but doesn't go through. Still in the area.
1: Alpha, there's a black SUV at the intersection where the truck is going to be coming up. Is there anybody that could move him out of the way?
2: Yeah, we can move him. You want him to come to the intersection?
1: Yeah, because he's right in the way of the lane where the truck's going to be coming up to have to go in reverse.

0: Can I get a K9 for the ascending vehicle arrival of Honda Gray Virginia Tech, please? Thank you.
1: Copy. What's the door number again?
0: Between arrival door 2 and 3.
1: Copy, 33.
2: Can somebody, 32, dispatch.
1: 30.
2: Can you please contact the airport buses to stop them from flowing from the parking garages on the economy lot all the way here to Abingdon Trail, because we're going to need that space for this movement.
1: Copy.

0: digital. Yes. 3RK9, the owner is coming by, one TK issue.
1: Copy. I copy, over 7-7-4.
2: To the bus driver from bus 202, and he's going to be contacting their bus lane to stop the movement from the economy lot to here.
1: Copy, 1035.

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2: Yeah, can you go ahead and take that TNC lot sweep and 41, go ahead and stay in service.
1: 41, I'm directing. I'll be clearing here in a second. I'm just on the phone with operations. I'm going to follow up.

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2: Be advised, I'm giving a Ford, black Ford Explorer, DZ tags here at door number 6, departures, 15 lights, nothing, no sir.
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0: Can you put me in one side?
1: 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Asian male wearing green sleeve top, gray pants.
2: 42, I'll get it.
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0: Alright, copy. Hang on.

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1: Ready, go ahead.
0: Respond to the 233 bridge for traffic control. RP says there's been a standstill on the bridge for about 15 minutes.
2: 2 North 6, that was in reference to the blockage for the special detail. That traffic will clear up. We can have one unit monitor.
1: 30 all monitored.
0: Dispatch copy, 1045. 31, were you there?
1: Anyone, we're direct.
0: Copy, 1045.

0: Where are you traveling?
1: Gus?
0: Westbound Tolma, marker 2, out of Virginia, India, Kilo, India, November, Gulf. It's a blue Aston Martin Vantage, Shock 5, Houston, 1-10.
1: 10-4-6. 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Caddy, thank you.

0: 83.
1: I have lanes 1 and 2 closed at gate 313 while PD conducts their investigation.
0: Okay. Is traffic still flowing okay though?
1: There is no traffic really to speak of, but yes, when it comes, it will flow. Okay.
0: Alright, that'll work. Thanks.
2: Step 30 dispatch.
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0: All right. 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

0: Toss up. One.
1: One new one. We have a captain challenge going on here at Alpha 19. The bridge is off. We're ready to tow. But apparently he's not happy about going. So Porter's been holding now for approximately 25 minutes.
2: We only have one other Dash 8 giddy, so do we think we need to...
3: I'm holding the name.
0: I don't know what other gate we can hold a dash 8 on. I think 31 or 32 or 24 might hold one, but then we got to move all the Porter stuff around.
2: Zulu 10 is the only other gate, and we told Air Canada they needed to be off Alpha 19, so it's the captain of the aircraft that's not releasing the brake.
0: Correct.
2: Okay, maybe we need to call the station manager here and see what's going on.
0: We're here. I don't know if they're still with me, but I think since I told them we had to move to Zulu 10, I think he or he went over to Zulu 10 to try that gate.
4: For an alarm, it looks like a piece of paper was left behind on the last set of doors.
5: Copy that. 34 again. What was that location one more time?
4: Copy. It's the center baggage unmanned exit, lane 1, on the arrivals level. 1100.

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1: Okay, copy that. Let me go back to it one more time.
0: Copy, 11 and 4.

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0: Alpha 1 off.
1: Go ahead.
0: Okay, they're off. Talk to the pilot. They're going to start moving the aircraft now. They said they didn't know why he was giving them a hard time, but they're going to move.
1: Okay, so I can get everybody in position to move the aircraft then?
0: Yeah, so remaining position, we're going to tow, they're going to tow it over to the Zulu gates. I am not going to let them do this to Porter.
1: No, we need to, I'm good with moving. It's just the pushback that we're getting from this guy, that's all. Okay, Swiss 4, I'll get them in position to go.

0: Okay.
1: Officer Repair. Individual did not enter the gate. He'll be waiting for his roommate to come and pick him up. We'll be standing by. His flight will be rescheduled for tomorrow.
2: Okay, Hill Rice.
1: That's the officer. He's going to hold 31 out on a field interview.
2: All right.

0: 3. 2.
1: All right, the issue's been resolved at 3:13. PD is going to escort the gentleman away from the gate, and his wife will pick him up, and he will try to fly out tomorrow.
0: Copy all.
2: Okay. Hilo, Virginia State, no. Westbound toll is came by me. I'm on marker 3.7. It's going to be a red McLaren and a white Corvette C8. They're street racing each other well above 100 miles per hour. I'm not going after them.

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0: 1119.
2: All floated. What was the second part?
3: And PD, that's escorting Swiss 4 to 141. I'm going to wait till the buses leave up here.
2: Copy.

0: forwarding traffic. Westbound toll 17 left shoulder. 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It's a dark blue Polestar sedan. Occupy for 1 time.
1: Lunchway.

0: 12, are you clear to call? I copy. Need to respond with fire to taxiway Foxtrot, Hardstand, Romeo 9. On a flight coming in 10 minutes for elderly male. Had put him on oxygen. He's gone through two tanks. Nothing further.
1: What's on my ass? I'm going to ask for when I play, I'll hit that way.
2: Nope.
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0: Boston's going to be Yankee, Sierra, Mike, Foxtrot, Delta, 3, Kilo, Alpha, 2, Romeo, Lima, 233562. Out of Maryland, please.
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1: 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Thanks.
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0: Can I get a K-9 from the sending box? Arrival door 3, please.
1: Copy. I copy. 33.
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0: 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I'll take it.
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2: 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Thank you.
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1: Go ahead.
3: We got a Pennsylvania license for the individual that will give our first unit ride home.
4: Cocky K9 is between doors 4 and 5 of Parsons 400 in a vehicle.
3: Can I find the record?
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5: Engine 302 from Medic 303. Have you talked to the mobile lounge operator to figure out which one we can get on?
6: Yeah, I'm talking to him now. He's already got the stairs down.
5: Thanks, sir.
3: The 31.
1: 21. Response to the main terminal by the APN Delta shuttle docks for an unattended bag, the black carry-on.
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0: Cancel off that.

40. I ran the tag and the VIN for that vehicle. When I ran the tag, I'm getting a just error information. Just says it's valid out of Baltimore. And then when I run the VIN, it just gives me a 2024 PLSR, but there's no information. There's an expiration date, nothing listed. The OL comes back to last name Volpe.

25, yeah, skirt question. 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

0: 31, last name is Nora Echo Romeo India.
1: Come on, escort.
0: I copy.
2: Hang on,
0: 729.

0: 31, Irvin turns ready.
1: 31, go.
0: Pennsylvania will expect a John Joseph Neary showing he is valid. No wants, not found in Virginia.
1: I copy. Break. For car purposes, can you put down Virginia temporary tag? It's going to be 66782 Romeo. Acme 10.
0: 7-3.

0: 61, can have a unit made up of picture and lost and found. To retrieve some property, please.
1: I copy.
2: Going again, you have Virginia temporary tag 66782 Romeo.
1: It's in the CAD. You need it run or are you just for CAD?
2: It's for CAD purposes.
1: I got it. It's in there. In the black Nissan.
2: Copy. Thank you.
1: 1131.
2: Come on, go.
1: I saw that copy, 1131.
3: 10-5, what were the vehicles? There's none of them that are unattended between door 4 and 5.
4: This is this last one. I apologize, I canceled all that last.

0: 295, where are you direct?
1: Yeah, 5 negative, say again, please.
0: 2 north, 62, cancel, K9.
1: 4, thank you.
0: 1132. Two north, 20.
2: 20. Copy, I'm ready.
0: 1132.
2: Sorry, when he comes, go ahead and KO. You need some individuals on your way.
0: Sorry.
2: Sorry, I'll be on 9 o'clock.
0: 11:30.

0: 2 North 20, would you like to call for service number?
1: 2000.
0: Call for service number is going to be 26 10 10-119067.
1: How do you think?
0: 1135.
2: If needed, just in case the fire department needs to take the first lounge with the individual medical emergency.
3: Could you reach them out on the frequency? 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
2: Yeah, I could have. 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
4: Watch it now.

0: Yeah, there's niggers lost in that bag.
1: I got me. So one at door three or the APM Delta docks?
0: I already cleared door three. I'm at the APM.
1: Are you taking the bag lost or found?
2: 21, I'm on CN, the docks. I'm talking to somebody right now. Probably not lost or found.

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0: 45 for a black Honda SUV, Maryland Tax, at MPC 10 Mike.
1: Copy, 1139. Exits the door, he's badged.
0: Copy.
1: Other than that.

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1: Yes.
0: I'll be arriving the docks for loss of Fountain Bay.
1: Unitaguard called in.
2: 24th call.
1: 740.

0: 24, be advised, the train is not working. You may want to land airport optional. People report they have been there for about 20 minutes waiting for the train.
1: I copy. Is this the APM Echo?
0: APM Alpha.

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0: No services needed. As soon as we get off the mobile lounge, I'll let you know when we're in service.
1: No services needed. Going to get off the mobile lounge. Airport fire, okay, 11-42.

0: 24. Apparently Fleet and Ops called in. They said that the trains are moving shortly.
1: Copy.
0: 143. David 20, did you take the bag? Lost the found?
1: Still in the process of doing it, but yeah.
0: Copy.

0: KNFI. Hold us out in employee lot 1 and 2 under the 233 bridge. We're going to be doing some training. We'll still be available.
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1: Seven.

0: It's be a male. It's like a black sweater, gray pants. He comes in from the outside, stops, grabs something, then continues to the door.
1: That's out.
0: No breath. This has something around his neck. I'm not sure if it's a badge or not. I can't tell from the camera.
1: Stop.
0: So far.
1: Very many thanks.
0: Copy, 1149.

0: 33. 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White female, gray sweater, black stripes. I want to see if her gray hard shell bag is in there.
1: That's a good copy. We just helped her out. She's been reunited with her property.
0: I copy. Let me see one.

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1: Hang on.
0: There they come. He's calling it right now.
1: Hang on.
0: Hey, reset.
1: It's
0: all right.

0: 21.
1: Yes.
0: I'll be doing a welfare check, commercial level, inside the terminal on door 6.
1: Sorry, more feedback.
2: Door 4, talk.
3: 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And then can you also hold me and 33 Alpha Tango on an escort door 6 departures?
1: Long 53.

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1: That's correct.
0: The cover times are ready.
1: Good.
0: Hello, welcome back to Mikkel, Angelo, Bart, Saley, Val, and the Wasp.
1: That sounds good, Tommy. Thank you.
0: Flip, Seth.

0: 61 Guard, this is Gulf Center. It's a rookie driver. Just came up by the building. This is Gulf.
1: Half hour, correct.
2: Copy, 12-1.

Yes. In case you get any calls for a bag of trash at zone 1, departure is negative response. Do you notify the cleaners?

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0: Westbound toll, mile marker 17 out of Virginia Sierra, Yankee Sierra, 5309 is a white Jeep Grand Cherokee. Finish about 5 through town.

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0: 33, respond. 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Meet patron. It's the VST officer. He's requesting a ride to the station. He's wearing a black suit coat, jeans, National baseball hat on.
1: Copy.
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0: 182-515-0, last name Downs.
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Okay.

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0: 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We're out of departures level. I'll give you a call when we need to open 130.
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1: That's a negative.
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1: Go ahead.
0: 21, respond to the sterile sign outside of lane 1314, right in front of the female restroom. We got a call for a larceny past occurrence. RV states that a tall, whiskey female in black uniform worked for the airport, stole from the duty-free in the Bravo gate. RV followed her all the way to the main terminal. We'll be on the bad claim level.
1: Duty free.
0: That's a good copy. It's Virtue Can. Hell number of being in cap.
1: I don't have cap, right? I'm flipping my phone's dead. But, you know.
0: Copy 1221.

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1: I'm with 21, yes. 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
0: They sit on the sterile side as soon as you come out of lane 13 and 14.

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0: Respond to door 7 arrivals for a patient assist. Black carry-on roller suitcase with a green turtle keychain on it. 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
0: Copy. 1230.

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1: Good.
0: Texas at Will comes back to Anelda, Cortez, Flores, showing eligible. No wants, not found in Virginia.
1: CCH as well, please.

0: 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What was the other unit?
1: 26.
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0: saw lost and found me page from there. I want to see if their bag was turned in from earlier. It's an Asian male, yellow shirt, black pants, a black hat.
1: Copy.
0: Copy.

0: Alright, so wheelchairs and bags have been dropped off and switchboard's been brought back onto the airfield through 141.
1: 42.

0: Very important.
1: They should say they're going to be at loss of sound.
2: That's correct. They said they're in the front of loss of sound. It's going to be an Asian male, yellow shirt, black pants, and a black hat.
1: Copy. There's no one here.
2: I copy.
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3: Westbound 12, going to be just past exit 9 Bravo, out of Maryland, 3 Bravo Yankee, 0957, it's a white Nissan work van. Please respond 5-1-5, over to us.
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1: I'm back service. What's that?
0: Copy. Can you respond back, claim 15 for untied bag, the gray with brown zippers, and a baby bag in the men's bathroom next to the cafe?
1: Copy.
0: 1238.

0: 34.
1: For respond out door 7 arrivals, unattended bag is going to be on the curb. It's a black carry-on. Been there for 20 minutes.
0: Copy, I'll be in there.
1: 12:32.

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1: Gotcha.
0: Can I show him?

0: Four, eight times ready. Tag comes back to a 2014 Nissan, showing that it is valid. There is no wants. Maryland welcomes back to a George Key 10, showing he is valid. No wants. Last time, Virginia.
1: Copy. Spanish.
0: 12-5.
1: Six and seven.
0: 12-5.

0: 34, I'll be taking the bed to Boston.
1: Hi, Highway is clear. Nick? I'm shuffling. Okay, what gate are they going out of?
2: Again, Dean, I'm sorry.
1: Egypt Airways, what gate are they going out of?
2: 37 is that if they did it right, they should be gone. Hang on, I'll spin the camera here. 37, Bravo 37 was their gate.
1: So they're gone. One of the wheelchair people is looking for them, that's all.

0: 32. 10. 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
1: It's going to be in the men's bathroom next to the cafe, close to back lane 15. It's going to be a gray bag with brown zippers, a baby bag. 12-8.

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To our sponsor, a force open door alarms, the main terminal mezzanine level, the southeast bag basement entrance.

0: It's going to be a male, bald, green jacket, black pants, with an orange book bag. 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
0: Looks like he's still in the area.
1: Two Nora 31 Alpha. Respond to Hangar 7, parking enforcement. It's going to be a gray cyber truck parked on a sidewalk.
2: Copy. Did the RP check with one of the other employees? I know they sometimes do that.
1: Copy, Seva.
0: I already called him. That's correct. You disagree. He called him.
2: Careful. Thank you.

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0: 31 Alpha.
1: 31 Alpha, go ahead.
0: I checked from the PSD lot all the way down to Signature parking lot. No vehicle matching that description, as well as none of the bays were blocked. No vehicles parked on the sidewalk. I'll be clear in service.
1: Copy, 1319.
2: 298-777-587.
1: 1319.

0: Okay, sounds ready. Tag's a 2013 Honda Accord, showing that it is valid. There is no wants. Maryland, welcome back to Harold Stephen Dawson, showing he is valid. No wants. Not found in Virginia. Break 21.
1: 21.
0: You can disregard. We got a call.

0: Read David 84. Before some westbound toll, exit 15, just before the exit, on the right shoulder, for a black BMW X5. Cars broke down, possibly it's a jump start.
1: 84 direct.
0: 13-1.

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0: 41.
1: Gus?
0: Can you add 21 to my call I created? We're just going to attempt to locate a suspect from last week.
1: I got 12 under us.
0: Yeah, he's direct.
1: 41, just sort of update the CAD. What's that closest to? Is there a bag claim or a door? Maybe United Bag Room?
0: Use United Bag Office. That's probably the closest thing.
1: There, sir.
0: We're actually going to try to find the bag room.
1: Okay, we can just confirm it's the main terminal near the bag claim, correct?
0: Correct.
1: Okay.

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Disregard.

0: 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Have a good afternoon. Thank you.
1: Have a good afternoon. 746.
2: 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That's a lot of nothing.
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2: 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On a white Subaru Virginia tags. That's out of lane 09. Jump start.
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0: 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Respond to elevator 1475 in the West Main Terminal for a possible entrapment. 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
1: Got him out.
0: 1405.

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1: Can I have a 33?
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1: 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He's going to be wearing a red shirt and blue jeans.
2: Talking about.
1: 4211.

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1: Lenny.
0: I'm going to add you to the Copa Airlines ticket counter call. RP advised there's about 50 people that are waiting and they're not getting any answers. Could possibly escalate to a cross patrol call.
1: Call family ground.
0: 1413.
2: Two David Dirt. I was just over there. 3 David 41. 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

0: 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It's going to be a Pacific Islander male, black shirt with American flag on the side, jeans, short black hair.
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0: operations off for.
1: Go ahead.
0: This is off for. Respond to the call last spill over here. DIM's going to try to put something down to mitigate it, but they've been directed now by me to do something to mitigate this going forward. They're saying they're scrubbing out of service, but it's just not an acceptable excuse.
1: Okay. Collect the information that you've got, and we will send the hazmat page when you get back.
0: Copy that.
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0: 1436.
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1: I don't want to go for a right now. I'm just waiting for a supervisor to get on soon.
0: Copy. Where's your guy?

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1: Yeah, 41, call the sergeant's office, please.
0: 3 and 41. 41,
2: I'm drunk, I'm walking in.
0: What's your grade?
2: 41 or 3 and 41.
0: Disregard 3 and 41.
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0: Response to gate Echo 50 for a black carry-on bag that was found in the woman's restroom. The employee took it with her to gate Echo 50.
1: Good copy.
0: 1442.

0: 3 David 34 Tango, are you in service? Respond to the lost and found office for our patron assist. RP is trying to pick up some property that they know was placed in there about 2 hours ago. I actually have 2 calls pending at the lost and found office.
1: Okay,
0: where are you? 1443.

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0: 787, you can mark me as service at 3, David, 34 Tango, cruiser number 3336, negative cage.
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0: Respondent back, claim 648, patron assist. An employer is about to perform a termination on an employee and they'd like an officer to stand by. They're going to be in the seating area at back claim 6.
1: 41 cop.
2: Copy, we're on.
0: 4253. 3 David 20.

0: 33.
1: You can put me in 41 on that one. 220 in service at the Copa Airlines.
2: Okay. Copy.

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1: 谢谢
0: Does it do anything?

0: 34 Alpha. I'll be out of service. Have a nice day.
1: Have a nice day. 1456. F4.

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1: Copy.
0: 467.

0: respond to the temporary mobile lounge dock in the management room or found wallet?
1: Is that for 34?
0: That's correct.
1: Copy. 34 hold myself and 34 Tango at Cobra Airlines ticket counter assisting with this car control. We will get the wallet when we're complete with this.
0: Copy.
2: 41, I'll get the wallet when we're complete with the bank plan 6.
0: Copy.

0: 3 North, 31 Alpha. Response of the PSCC for a set of keys that was found earlier. It's at the supervisor's desk.
1: Okay.
0: 1515.

0: Two David 21. I'll be calling from last, coming off the station for equipment. I'm going to change me over to 3 David 30, vehicle 309.
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0: 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Glenn? Eastbound toll, mile marker 1 out of Virginia, Sierra, X-ray uniform 9699. Gray Mazda one time.
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1: Year for the vehicle is 26.
0: That's correct.
2: Airport fire ambulance 302.
1: Ambulance 302.
2: Just confirming the location is going to be the ticket counters.

0: 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Flaggers removed.
1: Copy, Dean. Thank you.
0: That's my pleasure. I did it for the company.
1: Did great work there. 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
1: I'd like to request a courtesy for a blue Subaru. I'm with Virginia Tags outside departure door 4. Approximately 1 hour.
0: Copy. 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
1: 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How is that, please?
0: 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Andrea. 33.
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0: Copy. I'll put you on the call.

0: 31.
1: The fog was higher near the Lucky Buns.
0: But when I copy, I'm not.

0: 31, I'm in the area. Do you have a description?
1: That's a negative on the description. PSA says that it's in front.
0: Yeah, we located her.

0: Ops 22.
1: 22.
0: Fall actually happened on the escalator from arrival up to the south security checkpoint.
2: Escalator come from the arrivals hall up to the south security checkpoint. Thank you, sir.
0: Yeah, they already set down the elevator, but she came all the way up to Monkey Buns. That's where they're going to tend her to.
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2: 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It's going to be a black van one time.
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0: 24.
1: I went over to mobile housing, retrieved that wallet. I'm, has the ID inside. Looks like it's an employee. I'll be taking it over to the ticket counter. PTO ticket counter. See if I can, get it back to the owner.

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0: 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I'll be riding with 34 and 34 Tango.
1: Back in, 338.

0: Number 5. Yeah, we have an honor flight bus coming in at door 1 on departures. If we can get some TCOs out there to help assist with that. It should be coming in at 1600, 4 o'clock.
1: 3 North 63, you can hold me out on departures. I'll take care of the flight.
0: Copy. T1, you can hold me out on departures. I hope that they're on a flight.
2: 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I have to get the fuel key and then add air to one of the tires on Cruiser 3322.
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3: Motors empty, working properly. You guys are ready, 1547.
1: Three
4: David 30. Needed fire clear.
1: That's a good copy. Elevator's empty and working properly.
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1: 1547. 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
1: Steady Ace.
0: And myself, 21, and 34 Alpha is the 20 call.
1: Ready.
0: We'll be conducting crowd control for campuses.

0: Okay, you're good. Thank you.
1: It's 10:50.
2: Everyone, you can always go and get a photo. Hello.
1: It's 10:51. Knowledge. Negative response, 50-51.

0: 1552.
1: Yeah, where's this call at?
0: It's going to be in CBP secondary. Came from a third party CBP officer, but about a complaint that happened. The 21. For a patron assistant, CDP secondary.
2: Okay, one more.
0: 1553. Sir, you can return to service. Thank you.
1: All right, thanks.

0: 33. Can you break from crowd control and respond to bag claim 11 for a lost property?
1: I don't have a key to lock my phone.
0: That bag claim 11, they want to report their passport was lost.

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Box. Stroke. 12th Street South / South Fern Street AR. 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

0: can see you, King, but I don't hear you.
1: Where is there?
0: Yeah, traffic.
1: Has anybody found a passport in the last 30 minutes?
0: Negative.

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1: Alpha 779, can you have a sergeant respond to the station?
0: Okay, I'll be down there. It's 8:59.

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1: Yeah, departure is assistant with the line of flight.
0: Copy.

0: Arkansas, unit standby for a juvenile runaway out of Leesburg. All units be on the lookout for a Jovel Josu Rivera with email, date of birth, February 18, 2009, 5'4", 119 pounds, brown eyes, black hair, last seen wearing a black backpack, black hoodie, black shorts, white and gray shoes. If any unit comes in contact with this individual, contact the PSCC, 1607.
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2: 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You could also hold me on the Farkers. 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
0: 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A female fell and hit her head. She's wearing a lavender shirt and blue jeans. 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
0: Yeah, I'm going to talk in the IAD for a moment. I do not have a radio, but I do have my phone.
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1: 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Sir, do you need the unit to pack?
0: Negative, I'm good, thank you.
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0: Bravo 16 for a found black wallet. 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
1: Hey, 6, I can have that way. You can keep 33 in service.
0: 33, disregard.
2: Yeah, copy, thank you.
0: 1620.
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1: Copy. 621.

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0: Keep 84 in service. 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
2: 84, I'm direct, but it also said that it needed a tire change, or the tire was popped, I should say.
1: Copy. 629.
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1: 1629.

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1: Also, no additional footage found for that incident.
0: Copy, that's kind of what I thought. Thank you for double checking though.

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0: On your arrival, go ahead and bring your BLS equipment in and locate the MWOP police officers and go ahead and stage with them.
1: Okay, do we need a stretcher?
0: Yes.
1: Roger, this is the right ball scene.

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1: Respond to gate Delta 15 Alpha. The emergency exit door has been forced open.
0: Copy, I'm out.
1: 636.

0: 24.
1: 24?
0: Hold on, hold on, hold
1: on. That's a good copy.
0: Copy, what's the gate again?
1: Gate Delta 15 Alpha, the emergency exit door.
0: Copy, bro.
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0: 5402-5106.
1: Ready to.
0: That belongs to vehicle one.

0: 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Thanks.
1: 16:45. 6. Six. 26, we have a door alarm at loading dock Charlie. Check on playback.
2: One, I can take that again for 26
1: disregard. 26, copy.
2: Thank you, everyone.
1: 1646.

0: 31, I got a tighter. I'm about to jump when you're ready.
1: Go ahead.
0: It's going to be 120-8076, Kidman Airlines.
2: How are you?

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1: 26.
0: We're getting in contact with the owner. He'll be returning to the airport right now to pick up his wallet.
1: Copy.

65, go. Kurtz, could you check the AWIP schedule for me and make sure we don't have any AWIPs over by the Diamond Lane or by the Vice Bank Lane 10 bypass doors in the next 3 hours? If we do, go ahead and move them someplace else. Copy.

0: 31. Respond to Daily Garage 2, level 4, in the stairwell for a duress alarm. 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
1: What?
0: Alpha 6 for the door alarm. Check on playback. 1701.

0: 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Receive the call.
1: Can you use that for me? Disregard.
0: Disregard.
1: Copy.

0: 31.
1: I do not see or hear any alarms going off in this level 4. Do you have a particular row that is next to that stairway?
0: They only came in as an emergency call box. Has a man identify as a 2-9614 duress alarm. Says a stairwell, level 4. That's all I have.
1: Copy that. I'm still checking. I will advise when I find some.
0: Copy.

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1: Respond to lane 19, TSA 48 ID verification.
2: 34, we're nearby, we'll take that.
1: Okay, 21, disregard.
0: Okay. Shots one.
3: One go.
0: Fog was reported at Alpha 1 in Zulu, but the trash bag site made it sway over to Bravo 81. Trash bag collected.

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2: Fire EMS 303.
3: 303.
2: Please start a second card for the IAV 44822 Alpha Road. With all male reported trouble breathing, dizzy in primary, and dispatch an ALS transport unit, please.
3: And dizzy, primary, dispatching ALS unit, 1716.
1: 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Acknowledge.

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1: What was that? Secondary or primary?
0: Primary.

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1: Open the vehicle gate 130.
2: Medic 303, EMS 303, do you have a location in primary?
3: Negative, customs officer just told us primary. I'll find out and get back to you.
4: Auto 1.
5: 31.
4: Yeah, let him know.
2: Carter, turn now. We got some purple fire hook gate for the engine.
1: 30 open.
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5: Reset.
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3: 1720.

0: 21, I'm already here. It's lane 26, by the way.
1: Anyone, you need
2: assistance?
3: No, I'm good.
1: Copy.
0: That's 303. 303. Take me off the first IV call, please. Place me on the second. The medic 303 is on. And go ahead and status me on scene.
3: Profile, okay, putting you on the second IAB call and putting you on scene, 1722.

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1: Go for off.
0: Yeah, Swissport's unloading some bags on the ramp, but on the ramp, I'm going to head up.
1: Okay, talk to Swissport, and so I'll go up into the aircraft and find out when they're going to push. Let them know that SAS is waiting for the gate.
0: All right, go. David 5.
2: David 5.
3: Can I get the following beats to meet me? AOASI, gate 141. It'll be 3 David 24, 3 David 30 when he's done with the accident, 3 David 40, and 3 David 12, please.
1: Over.
2: Transport,
1: I'm good. 7029. 7029.
2: 7029. David 40, you direct?
4: With the vehicle.
2: David 40, you direct?
4: 40, 10, 40.
2: David 12, you direct? David 30, you direct?
0: Good, good. 7230. Lined up with a badging issue, with a ticketing issue. Hey, can you escort the buses onto the aircraft?
1: Okay, Dean, say that one more time. You said to come to the arrivals, but escort bus, escort the tug in baggage cars.
0: I need a vehicle up here to escort three buses on to take.
1: Okay, all right. Stand by just a little bit, Dean. We're dealing with SAS and COPA, and then I'll get somebody to you.
5: And off 88, they said, COPA said about like 10 more minutes. They're still doing stuff on the ground and doing weight balance.

0: Okay, stay with them and tell them that SAS needs that gate. I don't have an alternate gate for SAS other than the hard stand, so I need them to expedite their movements, please.
1: All right, Gabby.
0: Thanks.

0: Go ahead.
1: Have a door alarm, no PSA, showing the emergency stairwell, force open, taking playback.
0: Copy, up in row.
1: Copy.
2: Yeah, we got all the lowercase 3, 5, and 7 are all, and also 9 is available, sir.
0: We're gonna move 22 to 9 then. All right, 7.
2: Okay, no problem. Romeo 3 to Romeo 11 are all over.

0: Yes.
1: Caleb, Fox. Could you break away and go to Arrivals, door 6 of Dean, please?
0: Copy, will do.

0: 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Receive the call.
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0: 1733.

0: Communications to all toll road units. Be on the lookout for a reckless driver westbound the Dulles Access Road at mile marker 11.1. It's going to be a black Volkswagen T1 with DC registration, Juliet Lima 2210. The vehicle was observed merging aggressively. Okay, contact with the SEC.
1: Caleb, did you drive over to 32 or did you walk over the 32? You were saying you're walking out of the door to get to the vehicle, correct, at 32?
2: Yeah, we're going to sort it out, Vernon.
1: Okay, but I'm saying, sir, you're in a vehicle, correct?
2: Dean's getting out of a vehicle.

0: Okay, I got a lot of calls that I'm dealing with here. I just want to clarify, Caleb. You went to 32 in a vehicle, or did you walk over to 32?
1: I took a vehicle over to 32, but then I took a vehicle halfway up to Dean.
0: Okay, great. So you're with Dean now, is that right?
1: Yeah, he broke away to get a vehicle, but I'm in his spot where he was previously.
0: Okay, understood all. And break Dean, when you have a moment, can you give a call to the Echo Tower, please?
2: Echo Tower, give me a second here.
0: Great. What are you doing? Do you want me to relay a message on your inbound? Which can sir?
2: Bye.
0: Okay, I just did Romeo 22 to 9.

0: Profire, gate 130 for medic 303.
1: In vehicle, gate 130.
2: Anyone?
3: Omni Kia from last. Probably completing a report. Patron was given a call for service number.
2: Copy. 1742.
1: 30.

0: Hey, Dean, looks like Swissport's pulling up right now.
1: That works out. Now get the system. Go ahead and let them do the escort. All right.
2: All right, copy.

0: 3 North, 12.
1: Hey, Dean, they're telling me they need one vehicle in the front and one in the back, and there's only one Swissport vehicle here.
2: Have them start driving, and I'm actually going to turn around and meet them right at the gate, so I'll meet them at the gate.
1: You copy that?
0: 1747.

0: This is you.
1: Excuse?
0: You're not going to try to say for a flight, BMW, with your Virginia flight? Park pass at Robert O'Fall for approximately 30 minutes?
1: Copy. Still taking a toast. 70 pictures.
2: Sam was transported by tow. Exit's clear. I'll be back in service.
1: 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Go ahead.
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0: The fuel truck fuel key or fuel truck key has been retrieved out of the fuel pit at Delta 18. 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It's been retrieved.
1: Copy that.

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Just went over to Elevator 1435 West Main Terminal for a possible entrapment.

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0: Pull me out. 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With the Virginia tag, Victor, Juliet, Tango, Town Force, Shapiro. Should come back to it in white. Volkswagen T1, occupied one time.
1: Fourteen.

0: 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Looks like it's fine, I'm clear.
1: 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Radios.
0: Can you hold me on David 5, special detail, 141.
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1: Cover.
0: Dean, I don't know if this will mean anything to you, but I just got a call from Mark from Southwest, and he asked if he could have two lounges per aircraft to expedite the movement. And I told him I'm looking at the aircraft that's on Romeo 9, and the second lounge just pulled up to the aircraft. So I'm not sure if he's misunderstanding something or if that'll mean anything to you.
1: It does. What they're doing is they're offloading only on the door L1. They should be doing L1 and L2, but I just talked to Roger. They're changing that. So they do have three lounges assigned to each flight. It's just a matter of offloading on, or loading on to L1 and L2, and Roger's taking care of that as we speak.
0: Okay, copy that. I knew you would understand what it was, and I thought we were doing that already. Okay, thank you.
2: Three North 34.
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1: Dealing is standby for Bolo out of Arlington County. Be on lookout for a missing juvenile, Natalie Alexa Guerrero Cruz, 5 foot tall, 180 pounds, date of birth 2009, October 9th, whiskey female, was last seen at Shirlington bus station in the company of both Cameron Bradford Baker male, Dorian Lewis Baker male, and Nyla Ellison Baker female. She was wearing a backpack, dark hoodie, blue patterned pajama, white shoes, pierced nose, pierced ears. If anyone comes in contact, call PSCC 1855.
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0: 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Just be advised, this is going to be the victim vehicle. It's going to be out of Maryland, 7 Gulf Mike 6298. It's going to be a great Tesla.
1: Copy.

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0: The AirPod has been placed in the airport lost and found. The duffel bag was placed in Southwest baggage office. You can only clear.
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0: Senate comes back for 2025. 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
1: Sure.
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0: I don't see the aircraft. Where'd you park it?
1: The aircraft's not here yet. It's an 8:30 departure, so we'll probably be here about 8:15-ish or something at 8 o'clock-ish, but the passengers are here.
0: Okay.
1: We'll be parking on Romeo 7 for this next one.

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0: 10-4, have you returned?
1: Yes.
0: A well comes back to the Reggie and Dubna Simon license, no wants found in Virginia, not licensed in Virginia.
1: We can't get them.

Communication Soul Unit. Stand by for missing juvenile out of Arlington County. All units be on the lookout for Natalie Alexa Guerrera Cruz, whiskey female, date of birth October 9, 2009. 5 feet, 180 pounds. Last seen wearing a backpack, dark hoodie, blue pattern pajama pants, and white shoes. Has a nose piercing and ears pierced. Maybe in the company of a Cameron Bradford, Dorian Lewis, and Nyla Ellison. 1924.

0: 25. Need grant courtesy for a gray Nissan Pathfinder on arrival level by zone 1 for an hour, please.
1: 1927.
0: Dispatch. Yeah, correct. 32, can you send me a speed bump for a jump start here on the MTC, please? By the flagpole.
1: Copy.

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1: 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By the flagpole.
0: Copy.

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3: 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I think the first one's the honor flight. I just want to confirm.
4: This last one should be going to 7.
3: Okay, Romeo 7.

0: Sorry, one traffic. 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Show me in the blue lot next to the exit booth out of Virginia, Tango, Sierra, Victor, 2728. White Tesla. Unknown off of Pants, I will let you know when I'm in contact.
1: Have a 1984.

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1: 34 Alpha, go ahead.
0: I'm going to terminal check on the departures and arrivals level.
1: Copy, 1944. Respond over to gate Charlie 5, forced open alarm. Accidentally set off by a passenger.
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1: Thirty-four Tango, can you add me to 34 Alpha's call?
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56. Can I get a officer for some money that was found on the ground at 42 arrivals?

Geneva 33. Responder to arrivals for the TCO. Some money was turned in.

0: 32, be advised. C-Plus came here and saved the day. Thank you.
1: 1952.

0: mean, I'm here for you when you, after you ask me what you need from me.
1: Just want to let you know, if you ever get a phone call or a radio call about something, the one that just parked on Romeo 7, that happened while the aircraft was on long approach, so it didn't happen here. It happened out the cockpit window, but nothing we have anything to do with.
0: That's what I figured, and Caleb went out to go in. With that said, the passengers, are they off that aircraft on the lounges now?
1: That aircraft came in empty. Luckily, this ferry for the outbound. But yeah, that came in empty.

0: Okay, Dean or Caleb, whoever can speak with the flight crew for the bird strike aircraft, the tower would like a call when they are free, please.
1: I'll give them the number to give them a call. It won't be a problem.
0: Okay, you know the 6375 number, Dean? 323?
1: I heard.
0: Okay, copy that. Thank you, man. O'Dane's up there tonight.
1: I'll let him know.
0: And Dean, Kyle from the ramp towers ask some questions about what to do with the passengers that are on the lounge to go to that aircraft? Should we release the lounge to go to the aircraft or not as of yet?
1: Rhythm right now. Just if you're still on the phone with them, just tell Kyle we'll leave us these three mobile lounges, swap out drivers if they need to. We might be ready to roll in just a couple minutes. We might be 30, 40 minutes, but have the drivers stay here, leave the lounges as is.
0: Okay.
2: David 24.
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